0: Yo, man.
1: Yo.
0: Open up, man.
1: Yo, what do you want, man?
0: My girl just caught me.
1: You made her catch you?
0: I don't know how I let this happen.
1: With who?
0: The girl next door, you know? I don't know what to do.
1: Said it wasn't you.

0: cantina. Sure, and everybody's going to be poco loco, and there's going to be a hula, hula, hula, the fun.
1: Ons eiland.

nice with the devil like I got none to lose, fall down, feather like I'ma dance cause you're devil like You cross the line 100 times overriding wrongs and rights Fell down, feather like You make me wish I'd never grow up But I've grown up I wish you'd never shown up But you showed up